ProPublica into detention centers locking kids in solitary confinement. And I'm criminal justice reporter Paige Flager, bringing you deep dive investigations that you trust here on WPLN News.

0: On the next This Is Nashville, the co-founder of TimeCare, one of the city's startup darlings, now valued at more than $1 billion. Robin Shaw says he's doing what he can to keep corporate culture family-friendly.
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0: Robin Shaw on work-life balance, falling in love with our city, and finding efficiencies in cancer care. 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

0: Well, the program is produced today by Zoe Chase with help from Aviva de Kornfeld. Special thanks today to A.D. Bryant and Justin Long. You guys know what you did. We know what you did. We're grateful. Ben Calhoun, Aria Jackley, the Uinta School District, Cynthia Madison at the Tri-County Health Department, Clarissa Nielsen at the Utah Department of Health and Human Services, Emily Morris, Cotil Johnson-Beal, and Jackson Whalen, the Berkshire's Content Studio. 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Thanks as always to our program's co-founder, Mr. Tori Malatia. You know, he really does not understand the rules of Mahjong.
1: I'll see your two dots and raise you nothing.
0: That is not how you play that game. I'm Ira Glass. 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

0: On the next This Is Nashville, the co-founder of TimeCare, one of the city's startup darlings, now valued at more than $1 billion. Robin Shaw says he's doing what he can to keep corporate culture family friendly.
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0: Robin Shaw on work-life balance, falling in love with our city, and finding efficiencies in cancer care. Tomorrow at noon, This Is Nashville.

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3: Hey, Nina, good morning. Happy Monday. Hope you had a good weekend. We are busy coming from the north on 65 South. We've had our second accident of the morning near Trinity Lane, so you're busy there. And you've got traffic on 24 westbound through Laverne and Antioch driving in from the southeast side. A collision reported on Bell Road near Hickory Hollow Parkway. Got some volume on 40 west of the airport as you head past Briley Parkway towards Spence Lane. Bob August, WPLN News.
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